Once upon a time, there was a black man. They loved him when he shot ball, they loved him when he ran. They loved him when he rapped, they loved him when he danced. But really didn't love him when he was out with his fam. Couldn't love him in the hood or selling CDs. And couldn't love her when she was in the house sleep. I'm wondering if it's love, if it's really love at all. Cause in that type of

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I spent the loaf of Cabazon and then I went to Merrill's. Look like I flock, I'm touching chicken like I cook at Harold's. 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

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I'm at the Gucci store with a 20-piece acting belligerent. Pay attention when I preach, I teach the art of wiggling.

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If you ain't first, then you last, Talladega Nights. If it ain't no pape, it's his life, he had to pay the price. If we sized up his rank, that's a grain of rice. 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I ain't lucky, but got paid, that's on Tatum's height. Come and eat a brunch with Baby Tron, that'll change your life. They like dinner with Jay-Z or a million. Should I been touched to him? I'm trying to find out about them billions. Every trip, Lear, nah, I can't fly around civilians. I be walking underneath the flowing light bulb, I'm really Section 8 hoe, but her ass look Brazilian. Coming down from this high, I'ma land on a building. I hope I land on a zillion. Real score, Pistons should've drafted me instead of kids.

can and cut her off about 3 weeks. 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

0: 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Let's take some calls from the request line. Caller number one.
1: Hey, what's good, my nigga?
0: Hey, it's no cursing on the radio, bro. Oh,
1: shit, my bad. 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
0: All right, it's good, bro. I got you. Welcome to Yaya World. 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
1: Oh, dusty ass.
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1: Hey, the ladies with Yaya. But nigga, I heard that shit that Blueface leaked online. You mind playing that for me, bro?
0: Nigga, no cursing on the station. But yeah, all right.
2: Still fucking on Jaden, still fucking on Stunner, still fucking on the Vay. Hate the game, not the player. 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

0: pensiez jamais le comprendre parfaitement, que je me trouve devant cette unique alternative, l'oubli ou la mort.
1: See, the first verse, I was trying to sound like a dude, but it's alright. I might use a little AI to fuck with my voice on the first one. We're gonna get creative. You got some AI in there? And Jay-Z laughed. Yeah.

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CNN, Fox News, what I run from. Americans are all political stripes. Believe the information they're giving isn't precise. Sensationalism and bias. You think that any media mogul is pious?

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I studied both for years and I saw the data. Skeletons on the moon, that was something I read. But I dug a little deeper and left it for dead. You gotta do the same, gotta investigate. Fact check, make certain and authenticate. Maybe I presented everything as factual. Maybe I gave it to you like it's a manual. If I did, that was wrong of me, I'm fallible.

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1-2-1-2, what it do? 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
3: My eyes bleed cause I don't blink enough. 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My gut told me we ain't gonna be linking up. Get the money, read the green, then I sink the putt. The vultures smell me when I hit the skunk. Sharks smell blood. Sink or swim, time to sell the funk. Sell the future cause it's out the trunk. Shit is sugar on the server, ask him how many lumps. I'm like Muggs and Cube when he told them make it rough. I'm like Bugsy, except the girl I got will never break my trust. Nothing's rust, a lot of dust from my collection. The records ever's not a dub. I'm the type of hate that you gotta love, right? I'm well aware of the hype, but I don't take the drug. How you gonna wear your heart on your sleeve while you still wearing gloves? Snitches wear bugs and get pub. Shows I tell them get up. Tell them wake up, punch the clock without a Jacob. But I'm still without a pay cut. King face down with the ace up. Shows I tell him get up. Shows I tell him get up. Shows I tell him get up. If I'm on deck, I'm studying the picture. Hitting the ball's just a smaller part of seeing a bigger picture. Following my calling like a drifter. It's mister. Pressing up bars like weightlifters. Mischief. Rooted for Tony and rooted for Bishop. Bad guys, but never rooted for Pistons. LA, staying true to my vision. From out the shed, the sharpest tools in the kitchen. I've been cooking. A lot of my traits come from Brooklyn. And the way my show is looking, I'ma see a lot of bookings. Most experience, I'm no rookie. I'm going down the only road I've ever known that took me. Not a lot I'm taken back by. Except the grown folks that don't know how to act right. Hit the booth and get my rap tight. I drop clues that'll only lead to truth until my last night. It's after dark, I got the flashlight. My dog's barking at the past life. Shows I tell him get up. Tell him wake up. Punch the clock without a Jacob. But I'm still without a pay cut. King face down with the ace up.
4: It goes.
3: Shows I tell him get up.
4: 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Just take a photo. 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

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Snitches wear bugs and get pubbed. 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But I'm still without a pay cut. King face down with the ace up. Shows I tell them get up. Shows I tell them get up. Shows I tell them get up. If I'm on deck, I'm studying the picture. Hitting the ball's just a smaller part of seeing a bigger picture. Following my calling like a drifter. It's Mister. Pressing up bars like weightlifters. Mischief. I'm rooted for Tony and rooted for Bishop. Bad guys, but never rooted for Pistons. LA, staying true to my vision. From out the shed, the sharpest tools in the kitchen. I've been cooking. A lot of my traits come from

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1: This is going to be a start to finisher. 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

0: 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I'm like Muggs and Cube when he told them make it rough. I'm like Bugsy, except the girl I got will never break my trust. 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Snitches wear bugs and get pubbed. Shows, I tell them get up. Tell them wake up, punch the clock without a Jacob. But I'm still without a pay cut. King face down with the ace up. Shows, I tell them get up. Shows, I tell them get up. Shows, I tell them get up. If I'm on deck, I'm studying the picture. Hitting the balls, just a smaller part of seeing a bigger picture. Following my calling like a drifter. It's Mister, pressing up bars like weightlifters. Mischief. I rooted for Tony and rooted for Bishop. Bad guys, but never rooted for Pistons. LA, staying true to my vision. From out the shed, the sharpest tools in the kitchen. I've been cooking. A lot of my traits come from Brooklyn. And the way my show is looking, I'ma see a lot of bookings. Most experience, I'm no rookie. I'm going down the only road I've ever known that took me. Not a lot I'm taken back by, except the grown folks that don't know how to act right. Hit the booth and get my rap tight. I drop clues that'll only lead to truth until my last night. It's after dark, I got the flashlight. My dog's barking at the past life. Shows, I tell him get up. Tell him wake up, punch the clock without a Jacob. But I'm still without a pay cut. King face down with the ace up.
1: It goes.
0: Shows, I tell him get up.

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Two Ataris, Xbox and a PlayStation. 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

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I'm wondering if it's love, if it's really love at all, cause in that type of love,